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2: It took me a second to wrap my head around this, so follow along best you can. 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But the significant increase in the amount of alcohol when we drink is thanks to those who range from 50 to 65 years old. And that is probably because more Gen Z and millennials are moving back into their house.
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5: Here's your myuscountry.com weather forecast. Chance for scattered rain showers with fog and spots tonight. Otherwise, cloudy skies expected. Lows level off around 56. Winds out of the southeast, 5 to 10 miles an hour. Daytime highs approaching 66 with fog and spots early tomorrow. Cloudy skies expected. Lows level off around 56. Tomorrow night, cloudy skies expected. From the Weatherology Weather Center, I'm meteorologist Megan Mulford. Currently, it's 59 degrees.

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1: Well, life on the farm is kind of laid back. 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
1: Oh, it's Dolly Day, and it will be probably forever on this day, the September 25th. That's 9 and 2 and a 5.
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1: I disagree. I think Dolly transcends that.
2: I had a conversation with somebody about it yesterday, and we were talking about 925 being a big deal. And they were like, oh, well, it's more of a big deal for you because you're in country. And I was like, yeah, but Dolly has, you know, influenced everybody from film to TV to this and that. And they're like, yeah, but it's still bigger in your world than it is for the rest of us.
1: If you want to, you know, try, well, what do? How do you celebrate? You just listen to her music? You can, for sure. Or you can make a donation to Imagination Library. It is one of the unbelievable philanthropic achievements, I believe. It's been around

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Hi, Ricky Skaggs. This is Coryell, and it's finally the weekend. I actually can't believe that September is already practically over. I felt like it just started. This one from Toby Keith kicked off one of the biggest careers in country music. It was his very first single. It became the most played country song of the entire decade of the 90s. Not too bad for a guy who almost gave up on Music City. Should have been a cowboy by Toby Keith.

Is It Cold in Here by Joe Diffie. Fun fact about this one from John Denver. Take Me Home, Country Roads is actually about Maryland and Virginia, not West Virginia. But John Denver thought West Virginia sounded better, so West Virginia it was. The state loved it so much they made it one of their official state songs, too. I mean, smart move. Take Me Home, Country Roads. Almost.

Before the Nepo Baby conversations and allegations, we had Daddy's Money by Ricochet. Stick around for Trace Atkins in a few minutes. Till then, Keith Whitley, don't close your eyes. And

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But I'd have said I wouldn't if I'd have just knew how saying I do was gonna screw up all of my life. Well, the first few years weren't all that

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See? Well, then they start talking about child support, alimony, and the cost of the court. 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Besides, everything I've ever had worth taking, they've already took. While she's living like a queen on alimony,

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John Anderson, I'm Coryell. 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I requested tequila and she said, don't you worry, you can have the bottle to yourself. I don't know that anyone else is going to drink it. 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
2: 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Lows dip down to about 55 tonight under overcast skies. Winds out of the southeast, 5 to 10 miles an hour.